0: Another dose of Alice's email in a little while. And more rock now.
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Happiness is what you need so bad. Yeah!

0: 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And more rock right now on Alice's Attic with Alice Cooper.
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0: You gotta love the 80s with Alice is around the corner. 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
0: It's time to travel back to one very dynamic decade. You gotta love the 80s in Alice's Attic. Here's Coop now.
2: Mike Levin, Gil Moore, and Rick Emmett are members of what Canadian rock band? It's not the Bare Naked Ladies. You know that. It's Triumph. You can think of them.

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I woke last night to the sound of thunder. How far off, I sat and wondered. Started humming a song from 1962. Ain't it funny how the night moves?

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Got a sticking in the cameraman. And we could have some. And he's up there. What's that? Hawaiian noises. He's banging on the bongos like a

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0: and your Aleve. 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
8: From the Way 31 Storm Tracker Weather Center, I'm meteorologist Amber Kulik. Cold fronts moving through the area this morning, so a couple of light showers for the morning hours will be possible. Heading into the afternoon hours today, our high temperatures topping out right around 90 degrees, but as we head into the rest of the week, we will see a break from the heat and humidity. A few more isolated showers will be possible through the afternoon before we quiet down this evening. I'm Way 31 meteorologist Amber Kulik.
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0: Rock 105.5, the big dog, Shoals Best Rock Nonstop, Shoot the Thrill is AC/DC. Hey there, I'm TC. Coming up on Alice's Attic after 7 o'clock, we'll check in with the Way 31 weather, kick off another long set of Nonstop Rock with Van Halen. And how about this? David Lee Roth and Alex Van Halen are reuniting tomorrow for the first time in over a decade. But it's not to make music. They're going to be doing one of these TED Talks in Fargo, North Dakota, of all places. No word on what they'll be talking about. I mean, you know, Van Halen, obviously, but nobody's giving specifics. That'll happen tomorrow. Another long set of Nonstop Rock. Van Halen kicks it off next.
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2: When I'm making a joke, I need you guys to not go to commercials silent and just make it seem like
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2: I don't have a problem with cancer survivors.
1: That's Thursday morning in the Bob and Tom Show.